and we're in. And I think later on, second half of the show, maybe not the whole second half, but I've been digging back into my old drum and bass collection and finding out where I can get some digital versions of it. Sort of 98, 2001, that sort of era. And played a show recently with Mantra back to back. I kind of realised the spirit's still alive. It's time to dig these tunes out. I'm going to play some later.

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Dubstep, 140, techno, techers, whatever. But moody and rolling.

If you're listening live, you can catch me performing at the legendary Fold Club in London tomorrow night. That's Friday, 3rd of July, alongside Manami and Main Phase.

Yeah, this feels like the perfect bridging tune for where we're going next. Toasty Boy, The Knowledge. Can you believe this is 22, 23 years old now? It's one that's been worming its way back into my sets recently.

Yes, yes, yes. Don't forget, if you're in London, Friday, Origins at Fold, catch myself alongside Manami, alongside Main Phase, Origins at Fold. Now we're going to switch up. It's time to go back to even further. I was probably 97 or something when this came out. And I'm going to start off with one of my all-time favourite kind of crossover period from jungle to drum and bass. And that early drum and bass period was something that was a big staple in my life and was what I learned to mix on. And, you know, it's a big part of my story in music. And this is a variation on one of my all-time favourite tunes of that era, J-Magic, Your Sound Remix. And only recently did I realise there was actually a VIP cut of this with a digital Fotech combo remix. And I made a little mashup. So this starts off with the original VIP remix. Sorry, the original remix, Your Sound Remix. And then it just sort of mashes up into the Fotech and digital remix. So here we go. Just brutal drums. Oh, I'm a bit out of practice with mixing this stuff, but let's have some fun for the next hour. I'm going back to teenage years.

come on is this original drum and bass dub techno. So good. Nasty Habits.

Last one was Photek Consciousness. This is, we're on to Double DJ Die now. This is Reincarnated. It's a version of actually another one of my all-time favourites, Reincarnation.

This one proper old school Ronnie and Crust. So I wasn't doing my tune naming duties very well there. Got a bit lost in the mix.

This one, Andy C and the Dearly Departed, Randall. Sound Control.

Yes, yes, you've been in the company of myself, Pinch, for the last 2 hours. Don't get it twisted, it's not normally old school jungle, but thank you for indulging me. I really personally enjoyed that. Sort of brought me back to my youth. Taking it turns, standing with record in hand, waiting for your turn on the deck, all that sort of business. Back when tunes had 2-3 minute intros because you needed that time to mix the tune in and get it all set up. Anyway, before I sound too old, I'm going to sign out and just remind you that today, Striker by myself and Trim, out on Tectonic, available on all digital platforms. 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Or don't if you can't be bothered, it's up to you. Anyway, otherwise, you can catch me at Origins at Fold in London tomorrow night alongside Main Phase and Manami, and that will be an epic event. And yeah, I'm going to let this one roll out and catch you in 2 months. Bless.

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1: It's the intro. 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

Freaky Show. Let's get it. Marcus Nasty. Matt Man Frost. Dizzle. We in the building. Listen up, children.

oh coulda. This me order. This me oh coulda. This me order. This me oh coulda. This me. You're mad crazy. This me order. This me oh coulda. This me order. This me.

Oh.

joined by fellow SWE resident and all-round superstar, the Selector, aka Tia. And she is here in the studio right now. I'm so excited to get the chance to actually interview her, ask the mysterious queen some questions. I've always been very drawn to her darker selections, and I have a lot of questions as to how she sort of builds the world she does when she does her mixes. So yeah, stay tuned for that. She's also going to be delivering a lovely 30-minute guest mix. And then we're going to do our first ever back-to-back, live on air.

Bali, Bali, Bali, Bali, Bali, Bali, Bali, Bali, Bali, Bali, Bali, Bali, Bali, Bali, Bali, Bali, Bali, Bali, Bali, Bali, Bali, Bali, Bali, Bali, Bali, Bali, Bali, Bali, Bali, Bali, Bali, Bali, Bali, 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

0: So that wasn't my not my smoothest transition in the world, but we're here now. For those who missed the start of the show, my name is Fear500, and this is my 2 hours on Swoon. But because I'm not greedy, I share my 2 hours. So I have a guest with me, and her name is... Drumroll, shall I get her to say it, actually? Go on. I'll get you to say it.
1: Selector/Tia is here. Thank you for having me, Fear.
0: You're very welcome.
1: Happy to be here.
0: It's kind of a bit of a bar there. I think you just rhymed for like 3 sentences, Tia. So
1: most likely we'll have to check the check it back.
0: And the genius lyrics it. Anyway, one of my... Okay, I'm going to start with this. I don't even know the etiquette of my own shows. When I interview people... I don't know whether to call them their DJ name or their actual name, and I sort of fluctuate between the two.
1: Sure, yeah.
0: So let me get this nipped in the bud. Shall I just call you Tia, or do I call you Tia?
1: Tia's fine, honestly, that works for me.
0: Let's do it. Have no fear, Tia is here. Everybody, I think the first thing we should do to get this kicked off is a little icebreaker. So Tia, to put you completely on the spot, what would be your worst meal deal from Tesco? Not your favourite, the worst. How do I annoy you?
1: Prawn mayo sandwich, okay. I'd say, would irk me, to be honest. Right. I think that getting anything milky with a meal deal is a waste of time. Mm-hmm. So like a milkshake probably wouldn't be ideal.
0: Does not bring you to the
1: And side, probably like refrigerators, maybe.
0: Oh, you don't like a refrigerator?
1: Not really, to be honest. They're okay.
0: They are. I used to eat them a lot, and I got called stinky chicken for a little bit.
1: Yeah, they stink.
0: They do stink. They've got an aroma to them. And
1: my mum used to put them in my packed lunch, so...
0: Oh, it's a childhood.
1: Kind of over it.
0: Okay, understood. Well, thank you for indulging me in that. I appreciate it.
1: That's okay. It's not a very interesting answer, to be fair. Other than the prawn mayo.
0: I agree with you on that. For what it's worth, I don't think prawns belong in a sandwich, generally.
1: No, I like tuna, though, so I think I'm being quite hypocritical, to be fair.
0: I loved you. I had a tuna sarnie for lunch, I did, actually. It was really nice. Good. So, I actually did invite Tia on to not talk about prawns. I invited her to talk about music.
1: Yes.
0: So, what do you do?
1: I DJ and produce drum and bass music.
0: Okie dokie.
1: That's been my point of focus for the last few years.
0: Mm-hmm. And is that the beginning of your musical journey? Was there anything prior to you making drum and bass and
1: I've been DJing for quite a while, and I think growing up, I've always been surrounded by music. Mm-hmm. My granddad's a turntablist, so he's really into dub and reggae. It's not really my personal thing, to be fair, but mm-hmm. I like it sometimes. But yeah, I was more of a dancer growing up, to be fair. Like, I was never trained in an instrument. I did them as a child, but I was never proficient or anything. That wasn't something that I chased.
0: Fair enough. I mean, I kind of came from the other side of things. Mm-hmm. I was an instrumentalist who was a terrible dancer. Like, I
1: really
0: cannot stress it enough. My parents tried. They sent me to, like, sort of just like a stage schooly thing.
1: Sure, yeah, yeah.
0: And it didn't stick. And it's funny because I like rhythm, and I like the concept of rhythm. Mm-hmm. And I enjoy even like composition and like playing, and I can tap my fingers along to things in time. The rest of my body, no. So I think there is a real crossover, though, with musicians and dancers. What is your take? Do you think a musician has a better chance of learning how to dance, or can a dancer learn how to music? Does that make sense?
1: So, musician that learns to dance, or a dancer that learns music. Mm-hmm. To be honest, I think it would be easier for a dancer to learn music.
0: Mm-hmm.
1: Maybe. I mm-hmm. think that dancing is something that you either have or you don't.
0: Yep.
1: And I do think there are certain characteristics of top producers, top musicians, that other people can't emulate.
0: Mm-hmm.
1: However, the basic steps, you can still learn.
0: Yeah.
1: But I think you can teach someone the basic steps of something, and they don't have the hand-eye coordinability or the je ne sais quoi, whatever. They just can't do it, you know? Mm-hmm.
0: I get that. Damn, I think I fall into that category there.
1: Yeah.
0: Yeah, I mean, okay, I'm just curious now, because I love watching people dance.
1: Yeah.
0: I do think it's linked to this whole, like, if you like music, it's fun to watch people interact with
1: music. I used to love tap dancing. I used to tap as well, but my, like, obsession was taps because of the rhythm.
0: Okay.
1: Keeps it interesting. I really love tapping.
0: I see. So, well, you say you really love. Do you still do it?
1: I don't tap anymore, no. I did when I was little. Oh. I stopped when I was, like, 15, 16.
0: Okay.
1: Just because it was only a childhood hobby, really.
0: So, tap dancer to drum and bass pipe.
1: Yeah.
0: That is something that needs to be looked into.
1: Yeah,
0: really.
1: For sure.
0: Okay, so, fast forward to present day Tia.
1: Mm-hmm.
0: What are the three... No, that's a bit putting you on the spot, isn't it? Just give me any number of fun selections that you think might sum up your sound. You don't...
1: Tune-wise, to be honest, recently I've been playing a lot of different things. I think it's because it's summery, and I've been working with Tokyo Station a lot, so I've been drawing for stuff that's a lot jazzier than I would usually play.
0: Mm-hmm.
1: But I spoke on my own Swoo show, a few days ago about how what I do best, which is what I'll be playing for 30 minutes today, is dark, half-time, minimal-type drum and bass,
0: mm-hmm.
1: And how I found it difficult playing it in a festival/summery setting because it's so club-vocal.
0: Mm-hmm.
1: And even not just that difference, but also the difference between playing in clubs in general and playing on radio. All the shows that I do on Swoo are like quintessential my sound. I really, really love halftime drum and bass and like representing it.
0: Yeah.
1: But even halftime in itself is such a varied style, so I can't really give you specifics.
2: No.
1: But
2: yeah.
0: I think that was an incredible answer, to be fair.
1: Thank you.
0: Some, a bit on the nose, isn't it, to be like, okay, three songs that sum you up. It's basically impossible.
1: Yeah, for sure.
0: I think, yeah, you put into words something that is usually quite hard to sum up about yourself. Mm-hmm. So, yeah, I think I agree with you about the translation between radio and clubs sometimes falling a little awry.
1: Yeah, for sure.
0: It's a funny thing to switch between. I know it's hard to pick what you prefer because they do different purposes, don't they? But mm-hmm.
1: I definitely prefer radio sets, stuff mm-hmm. that I'm... It's not that I'm not playing to anyone, but I'm playing for myself. Mm-hmm. In the club, I think you're being booked not just because you're a fantastic DJ and selector, but because you can push your night forward. And I think at points you have to cater to what the crowd want, or even I'll build a different set depending on the promoter is more so mm-hmm. the point that I'm trying to make.
0: Like and a brief.
1: For definite. And I think a brief is good, but I think that sometimes promoters can be quite specific about what it is that they're after. Yeah. So when I'm on radio, I can just play for myself. I know that there are people listening mm-hmm. and I have a much better reception on radio, to be honest, a lot of the time.
0: Okay.
1: But yeah, I love it. I wouldn't choose anything else.
0: Wow. Well, actually, you say about reception on radio, this mm-hmm. is something interesting to touch on, because you, as you mentioned, also have a Swoo show.
1: Yeah, I do.
0: So first of all, when and... Well, I was about to say when and where. When?
1: When is it? It's the last Friday of every month.
0: Last Friday of every month.
1: Yes.
0: Okay, awesome.
1: Love it.
0: I've got to ask then, what is the community of shout-outs like on your show? Or do people text in?
1: It's not so much as they're texting in necessarily, even though that does happen a lot. Mm. But I will get a lot of people messaging me after the fact saying I caught it live, was in the car. A lot of people saying earlier that they, like last year, that they caught it in the car and that the things I'm saying really speak to them. Mm-hmm. Because I come to the show quite often. Like, I'm always late. I'm really, really bad with time management. So I'm always late to the show. Mm-hmm. I'm always slightly anxious because I've mismanaged my time. I'm sticking the USB in and I'm genuinely just picking the first thing that's there because mm-hmm. I'm on the dot, if not late to the show. I've had a few where like I'm running 10 minutes, it's only like an hour 50 because I was late, which is so sorry guys, it's really bad. I do need to be better with my time.
0: Taking accountability.
1: What the point was. What were we talking about?
0: We were talking about reception of radio.
1: Yeah.
0: Because I was gonna say, like, it's good to know, isn't it, that there's still a little bit of it alive. I say it alive, I mean radio itself, and the fact mm-hmm. that people are engaged beyond a club in the kind of music.
1: Yeah, for definite. I still think that radio is doing really, really well. It's my preferred platform mm-hmm. to communicate with people. I regularly listen to other people's Swoo shows, radio shows in okay. general, because I think it's really important.
0: Yeah.
1: It is the place where people are being their most authentic. So I want to yeah. know what everyone's playing, what they would play in the club if like there were no barriers, sort of thing. And mm-hmm. I feel like radio is perfect for that.
0: I agree.
1: To be honest. And the feeling of like getting a shout out as well is like, I love it.
0: Golden.
1: It's great.
0: Completely agree. And on that then, who are the Swoo shows you're listening to? Who's in your rotation?
1: Min's mm-hmm. show is so good. She has a really good idea of what works in multiple spaces. Mm-hmm. Like, I've seen her play club sets, I've listened to all of her radio shows, and they're just... Like, I think I have a deep understanding of, like, the 170 drum and bass spectrum, like, mm-hmm. culture, promoters, past, present, all that stuff. Mm-hmm. But the world of 140 is something that I really struggle to wrap my head around. Mm-hmm. I have little pockets that I really enjoy. I love techno, I love dubstep. But even within those genres, there's just...
0: Ooh.
1: I find it really overwhelming, to be honest, and she does it exceptionally. She's really, really good.
0: Well, I had a conversation with Minimum.
1: Really?
0: Hello, Minim. Shout out to you, by the way.
1: Nice, hey.
0: We were talking about 140 the other day. I say the other day, it was like maybe 2 months ago, but regardless, we were talking about the origin of the term itself. And now, okay, musicologists, you can all come at me live on air if you'd like, but my understanding is that we called it dubstep. 140 itself is a bit of a... Not a straw man, what's a term? Anyway, it's a confusing, conflicting term.
1: Yeah.
0: Essentially, what you just said about being overwhelmed kind of tallies with my understanding of what 140 is, mm-hmm. which is just everyone's got a different idea and it's a big amalgamation of...
1: I think that's what makes it really nice, though, because I was saying to Fia literally 10 minutes ago, on my USB, all of my drum and bass and jungle music is meticulously organised mm-hmm. into subgenre, really year, is. Chronological order. I can find artists, I can find everything really easily. My 140 bass genres, dubstep, techno, all that stuff is a mishmash. I really struggle to pigeonhole it because mm-hmm. everything sounds so different.
0: It does.
1: And I think that's really nice about being a DJ who plays slower styles, because you can dip into so many pockets of history mm-hmm. And it works really well. well.
0: Yeah. Get different beat patterns as well. I think
1: yeah,
0: it also,
1: definite.
0: It's kind of the science of it, I guess. You get more breathing space with the 140 BPM as opposed to like, I mean, we both play fast music, right? I love music also at 160 to 170.
1: Yeah.
0: Works really well with drum and bass because it breaks it in half and it doesn't sound as fast. Sounds really good with like four to the floor if you think like samurai breaksy stuff.
1: Yeah.
0: But then sometimes when you play a very syncopated boom, boom, boom, boom, boom, sometimes it sounds great at 160, like the switch up the flow tune.
1: Yeah, I love that.
0: But sometimes it can sound a little bit too fast when you've
1: got definite.
0: So 140 is great because it's got that space.
1: There's lots of space. And I think the stuff that I'm going to be playing later is that dubstep feel rhythm at 170 BPM. And I think that's why I've been so drawn to it, because it makes me feel the low end really deeply. And I think that the way the music is produced has a deep focus on it.
0: Yeah.
1: But you still have the percussion and the rhythm and the feel of drum and bass also. And when they come together, I just think it's great, to be honest.
0: It's a very like head noddy thing as well. Like,
1: yeah,
0: literally, it makes me nod my head.
1: That's what I'm looking for a lot of the time when I'm playing. Is I don't necessarily always want people throwing limbs when I'm playing this stuff. I want them to have their head down. I want them to be listening. I want them to feel what I'm doing and listen to the blends.
0: Mm-hmm.
1: Some stuff I'm blending is we're going on for 6, 7, 8 minutes. Don't do it. I'm doing really long blends. So having people's engagement. Yeah, attention for that long is so nice because I can tell that they're really listening to what I'm trying to do.
0: Yeah. Yeah. It's like intentional listening, isn't it, I suppose? Or like active listening as opposed to like, I don't know, passive listening? I guess that's the opposite.
1: Yeah, definitely. Sometimes, especially when it gets so fast, I don't even really know what I'm listening to anymore. There comes a point where I think my brain becomes overloaded and I can't hear the musicality in what people are doing sometimes because it's too quick.
0: Yeah.
1: You know?
0: I have that thought, to be honest, when it comes to speed of blends in themselves. Like, one thing I'll say, radio versus club. I let a tune play out for way longer on the radio than I do in a club. On a club, well, it's almost like short form content.
1: Mm-hmm.
0: Same thing with, our approach to music now. People just want to hear, like, minute little snippets of the time.
1: Yeah,
0: bosh. And it makes you mix kind of, well, it makes me mix faster in a club because I feel a little bit of pressure to get on with it.
1: It can definitely put me off sometimes, but a lot of the music that I enjoy is intended to be listened to for long spans of time. But where I feel insecure in that regard is looking like I'm not doing anything.
0: Mm-hmm.
1: I don't want to bring the tune in because the producer made it to be listened to.
0: Yeah.
1: But at the same time, I feel like in terms of content farming and stuff like that, if I don't look like I'm having fun, people don't want to listen. And I think that's a really weird dynamic to be in because I don't think I should be the focus of the mix.
0: No.
1: Who cares if I'm dancing or standing still? Listen to what I'm trying to
0: do.
1: Play to you, to what I'm trying to do.
0: Mm-hmm.
1: But yeah, I really feel as though there's a lot of attention on the DJ a lot of the time and I don't really understand it.
0: Well, I agree with you. I did some reading a while ago about how, like, in dance music, we used to have a lack of a star system, which is not even, like, solar system. I mean, literal star system. Mm-hmm. Like, rock and rap and pop, three big genres that all use a person as their forefront. Mm-hmm. Kurt Cobain, Biggie Smalls, Katy Perry, like, they're people for each of them. Back in the day, before either of us were even born, like, the dance music, we both know that white labels were the thing.
1: Mm-hmm.
0: Well, not even a white label, per se. A record without... It would use, bloody, what's her name, Donna Summer's voice, but we wouldn't have Donna Summer on the record.
1: Yeah.
0: So there was this facelessness and people would go to the clubs and they'd face the sound system and the DJ would be playing in the corner.
1: Yeah.
0: And it makes a lot of sense, sadly, that that's completely gone because anonymity in itself is kind of gone in today's world. I think that's what's linked to it. Like, we can't... It's become another star system, dance music.
1: Yeah, I agree. And I think where I find that difficult is the fact that I'm quite an introverted DJ.
0: Mm-hmm.
1: Like, I find it really... I don't want to say taxing. I think that makes it sound really pessimistic because I have really nice conversations with people when I'm in the club and in social spaces and stuff.
0: Mm.
1: But yeah, maybe it is a little bit emotionally taxing having to constantly talk to people when you're not a very extroverted person.
0: Hell.
1: Or I think on the opposite side of it, I can be really extroverted and do all of this stuff and do the set and not sleep and go out and do the set and do all this other stuff. And it feels like quite continuous. And then I'm written off for how many days because I'm so burnt out by it.
0: It's a crash and burn. It's not a very regulated cycle. I completely get what you mean. It's a hard world to balance, if that makes sense.
1: Yeah, for definite.
0: It just is. And I also really get you about the whole, like, extroverted versus introverted DJing draining. It's a lot, isn't it?
1: Like, having to center myself in my music has been quite hard because the music's not necessarily anything to do with me. I'm just trying to pass it on to other people.
0: You're a vessel.
1: So for them, so for them to want to know about me, what I'm doing, paying attention to me behind the decks, I find that very interesting because there's a lot of DJs that I look up to and aspire to be like, but I'm not I'm not paying attention to them. Not really, no.
0: Mm, no, I mean, it's about... I know exactly what you mean. It's almost like they're focusing on the wrong thing.
1: Yeah, for definite. For definite. Like, who's playing this set at what time?
0: Mm-hmm.
1: As opposed to rocking up to something, checking it out, seeing if you like it or not. I think paying so much attention to who's playing really stops you from listening sometimes.
0: 100%. Because, it's less about an experience and more about a bit of a sort of like...
1: A tick box.
0: Yeah, a tick box.
1: I've seen a lot of... award-winning, amazing, incredible DJs, producers, whatever, who have sort of paved the way and they deserve to have the status that they mm-hmm. do. However, I've seen sets that are quite dodgy. Whereas on the flip side of that, I've seen people who have never heard before. By accident, I've stumbled upon their set and it's some of the most groundbreaking, incredible stuff that mm-hmm. I've ever heard.
0: Mm-hmm.
1: I like to take away the focus on who's playing it and just focus on what they're actually playing,
0: the
1: to be
0: output.
1: Fair.
0: Yeah.
1: Yeah, for sure.
0: Well, given that, I'm so excited to hear your output, NGL.
1: Yeah.
0: I think that was a really nice segue, wasn't it, guys? Yeah. Oh, we need to do some shout-outs before
1: yes.
0: I release you from the seat. So... this is your chance, first of all, to just say, who would you like to shout out on air today?
1: Ellie, my girlfriend, love her. My mom, my grandparents, my sister.
0: Hell yeah.
1: Because I know they'll be listening right now. Anna Kay as well, The House, Joan.
0: And Anna S, shout out to Anna S.
1: And Max.
0: Got all my Annas around me. Circle small, it'll be crazy.
1: This is true.
0: Right. So, do you know the Swoo number off by heart? Because I sure as don't.
1: You do. Go on, you do it.
0: 07. Oh, no tea. Put me on the spot. You might have to run and grab the phone. Honestly, I'm terrible, everyone. I think I've done this every single show I've ever hosted. So, everybody, thank you, Tia. The number is 078-4000-1037. Reload, that's 078-4000-1037. Text us. Let us know what you've been doing today. Let us know what plans you have for the rest of the week. Let us know if you enjoyed our chat. Let us know if you think we're really annoying or if you think we're really nice. Either way, just tell us, please. Right, and with that, I'm going to stop waffling and Tia is going to begin her lovely mix.

Good afternoon, everyone. I'm back. Just a few days later. It's Deselector here. The lovely Fia has invited me on her show for a nice bit of chit-chat and gossip. And now I'm going to play 30 minutes at halftime. Keep it locked, people.

So you've got 15 minutes left with my Selfie 500 and Deselector. We were just discussing how much we love this song. For those who don't know, it's called The Dark Stranger and it is the Origin Unknown remix. And it's

0: How's everyone doing on this fine Friday? Ben Daly on Swoop for the next 2 hours.
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got a lot of fond memories playing Garage at Carnival, so I thought, why not for this week? We're going to go in some two-step classics. 0784 1037. Get

to this one, Club Lonely. It's Groove Connection, the Dem 2 remix. A Groove Connection, I think, was Jeremy Sylvester.

Ben Daly with the House and Garage Show. Playing all sorts of beats and treats from my collection of the past 30 odd years. And this week's, it's Carnival weekend. Why not play some two-step classics?

End of the Loving. Early doors for Last Bus Home. 7 till 10 this week. Carnival special. That's every Saturday for the early ravers in July. Check out at Room 2 DJs.

He was looking for some to do after last bus home. The galley's got a brand new residency called The Deep End. That kicks off 9, 10 o'clock. Special guest, Anxious Disco, with resident Simo Dicey, where she too. It's going to be wicked. 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

sounds of the Don Donna by Head Top, or Believe is artwork. Ben Daly on Swoo, old school two-step selection. It's the House and Garage Show every other Friday, 12 till 2.

So if you're into this sort of style, The Love In Tomorrow from 7 for Room 2 presents Last Bus Home. Just over 10 minutes left of the show. Last chance to get in your shouts. 0784001037. Hope everyone's having a cracking Friday.

Lee on Swoo. A two-step special this week. Out to everyone heading into St. Paul's tomorrow.

always a vibe. I'll be at the Love Inn from 7 till 10 for Last Bus Home for people who want the early rave. We've got time for one more. Thank you so much for listening. All the messages, all the texters, enough love. I'll be back in a couple of weeks. I'm going to leave you with this one.

When's the last time you felt something? Like, good? Like, you know that warm feeling you get when you hear, like, the best song you ever heard? Or, like, good food? Like, when's the last time you felt

the world, across the genres. Also, track before that, Salt. Gonna keep it light this morning. Last week we went in with the Afro beats, kept it up tempo from the off. But yeah, if you haven't got to check that show yet, it's available on SoundCloud, the Swoo FM page, and on the Rinks FM website and the Swoo FM page again. So yeah, I'm Izian. So yeah, go and check that out. Keep it light, gonna keep it funky.

glitter just flies. 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You even show me any dudes that you deal with, and it's cool cause I do too. Give you advice on your replies and how to move too. You know we friends, right? 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

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Coming up to the hour now. Gonna switch up the flavours. 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Dug out some sort of 2015 house. Got some Afro.

Last one there. Little refix of Terminator with 702 Don't Know. Nice little mashup there. If you just lock it in, it's myself, Izzy, and on Sue FM. Stepping up into the dance zone for the second hour of my show. I'm on with you till 12 p.m. this morning.

Izzy, big up again. See you next month.

1 2 1 2. It's Saturday. You locked into Sue FM with Lomare. As always, out to Izzy and for the last two. I'll be taking you through till 2 o'clock. Shout out Get On Festival for having me and Janice last weekend. We were there repping Blue Marbles. And yeah, I've got a folder of tunes that I didn't get to play. So I'm going to run through some of that. Maybe some of the tunes we did play as well. Yeah, stay locked, keep it swoon.

If you're just tuning in, this is Lo Mayor on Stu FM. Trap playing now is one of my favourite records I own. Don't know who it's by. It's on this white label called Secret Squirrels. Shout out Geordie Medium J for showing me this one. Yeah, out to all the Lewis crew if you're locked in. Slow Mayor on Swoo.

0: stuck in another black hole?
1: Out to Janice on this one. This one's Make a Dance, Acid Kid. I nicked this one off him. Shout out to everyone that saw us at Get On Festival last weekend. Wicked Festival. Go next year if you didn't this year. Out to my wife Izzy, locked in. Out to my mum, dad. Shout out Will, locked in. Texting me plans for the football tomorrow. Come on, England. Out to Zach, out to Jazz, locked in for Lewis. Out to Phil, Maddie, Andy and Claire, locked in from Devon. Out to Dan and Finn on their honeymoon. Yeah, I'll get through some more shouts in a bit. This is Lo Mayor on Swoo FM.

coming up to the halfway point of the show. This one's flying by. I'm enjoying it. Hope everyone locked in is too. Track playing now is by Ringer Polar called Lamal. Out to everyone enjoying the weather. Out to everyone that's indoors because it's too hot. This is Lo Mayor on Sue FM.

Love this one. This one's called Solar Flare. It's by More and More, which is artwork and John Solo. Came out in 2022, I think. I always played a flip, to be fair, but yeah, I never played this one before. But it's a banger. If you're just tuning in, this is Lo Mayor on Swoo FM. Got about half an hour left of the show, and then you've got Dan Kelly up after me. Hope everyone's enjoying their Saturday. Keep it swoo.

got about 10-15 minutes left of the show. I'm gonna get through a few more tunes. This one's called Space Scribble by DJ Rocker and Danielle Baldelli. Hope everyone's been enjoying these vibes. It's a lovely sunny afternoon in Bristol. You're locked into Lone Mayor on 3FM.

Not gonna lie, I was struggling to find a tune to mix out of that last one. But yeah, I think I'll leave you with this. Of course, it's Talking Heads. This Must Be the Place. If you enjoyed the vibes, I've been Low Mayor, and I'm the first Saturday of every month at 12 o'clock. Enjoy your weekend. Keep it through. You've got Dan Kelly up next.

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Bristol.

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1: Hey, hey, hey, hey, hey! Love saves the day. How you lot feeling out there? What's going on? Bristol, show me a signal. Bristol, show me a signal. Bristol, show me a signal. Hands up. Hands up, Addison.

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Yes, substation there. You're not having a good time out there. Hi-yo! Don't be shy. Is there any karaoke crew out there? Sing along, don't be shy.

listening. Like you're in the shower.

Can you please, please make some noise for Addison Grieve? We're rolling out live to FM. Do you know how hard it is not to swear right now? Because normally when I come to the festival, I'm looking at blinding.

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So stay locked in, enjoy. 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

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And he answered, you give but little when you give of your possessions. It is when you give of yourself

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You're listening to Lexus Atri on Swear FM. Treating you again, I'll be playing for the next 2 hours. 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

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This is forthcoming on EC2A. You have no idea how long I've been waiting for this tune to come out. It's called Witness Dub by Kenji Hana, aka Alarico. 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

You've been listening to Lexus Atria on Swer FM. Got one more tune and then that's it. Hope you guys enjoyed the show. If you want to listen back, it'll be on SoundCloud and the Rinse FM website. I hope you have a lovely weekend and I will speak to you next month.

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1: Well, hello there. This is Amen for Techno. My name is Matt Scratch. You are here on Swoo with us once again. Got a little bit of a special one for you this week, this month, this day, this evening, this morning if you're on replay. First up, a little bit of myself in the mix playing some techno with a CH, a little bit of 4/4. Some of the latest stuff I've found online around the place. Some odds and sods from here and there, you know. Followed up, we've got a guest mix from none other than Ant, the DJ Ant, all the way from the USA. Followed up by a new project from Kayleen Scar and Introspect by the name of Rave Politics. But like I say, first things first, have some techno.

So firstly, straight off the bat there, we had AA, the extended mix from Ajaz Sistrums. This next track, Warp 1.9, the Creed's remix, originally by Bloody Beetroots and Steve Aoki.

So this one's called Tremor. I seem to have lost the artist name. Well, that might be the artist name. Let me go find out. Okay, so it says, guess my name.

Okay, so the previous track, Tremor, by Guess My Name, GSMN. I don't know if that's right or not, but hey, we're going to go with it. This is Tu Si Sabes by Celisato and Coda.

anyone heard of Sub Focus before? Must have done by now. Well, this is the Parallax remix of Original Done. This one's special, up and coming. Free download online.

to this next one, the Kilohertz rework of Eliminates Moolah. Nice one, Pete and the boys. This one stinks.

cheeky couple of D&B tunes here to segue our way nicely into the next track. Up and coming on Amen for Techno, we have Sita's brand new I Feel the Vibe, out soon. Watch the socials.

0: little bit of this one before we roll into our first guest mix for the evening. This is Like Me by Sano. Up and coming, we have 30 minutes from Ant. Freshly released a couple of tunes with the next group as well, Ray Politics. Currently smashing it. Right, thanks all for sticking with me for the first half hour of the show. This is Amen for Techno on Swoop. My name is Matt Scratch. Right now we have the Ant guest mix. Just about to transition into that now.
1: Amen for Techno. Swoop.
0: So before we get going properly, a little bit about Ant. San Francisco-based multi-genre DJ and producer with a main focus on the new sound of speed bass pioneered by our one and only Matty Dextrous. 4/4 DMB and jungle. What you should expect in this mix is a high energy blend of diverse, silly bangers.

So to avoid talking through his mix too much, I'll quickly get the intro stuff out of the way. So Ant's a great guy, I know him very well. His love for community has inspired him to create a label called Mint Bangers, including artists spanning the US. He's also a co-founder of the Hardcore Junglist United crew, San Francisco-based collective. Our friend Angel is also in with that lot. As you can hear, and it's a lot of Latin influence.

Ant's been all over the place. He's played a couple of shows with Amen for Techno recently. Played a few times in the UK already, and he's been released in Spanish, Belgian, and English labels, including Amen for Techno, of course. This track, special mention, played at EDC this year. This is Ant's Kim Possible VIP.

So in a live situation, I've seen it before, and it's proper fast pace on the deck because he's a four deck DJ, dropping about 80 tunes per hour. Maybe that's an exaggeration, I don't know. It's pretty hot on the old decky wecky woos though. So much so it gives me anxiety.

Okay, so some fresh shout outs from Ant. Obviously, he wants to shout out Amen for Techno. Thank you very much. All the UK performers and artists that have supported his work. Bangface Hard Crew. Future Focus and Scar Digital. The American Hard Crew. Hardcore Jungles United. Mint Bangers Crew. Silly Rave Crew. And the Pittsburgh Rave Fam. Got a lot of mates over there, mate.

So this upcoming track is actually by myself and Ant. It's kind of unfinished. In fact, it sounds radically different now. Yeah, there's that. This is a Rig Rocker. Upcoming after that, we have One Tribe by Ant and Rave Politics, as I mentioned earlier on. Out now on Aiming for Techno.

learn to breathe. This one, I believe, is It's Too Much, from Ant's new album, Ant I Know. Too much. Dropped recently. I always find it. Make sure you go get a copy of that. Upcoming from that, Feeling Silly by Ant and Chaotic Style. Hi, Jordan, how are you doing? We've got another one from the CP later.

So when Ant's not serving up beats on the decks, for 15 years of culinary experience, he's serving up food. Very experienced chef in the place. What are you doing making music, man? Go make some real money. Cook for Gordon Ramsay or something. Probably the same reason I DJ. Just bloody love it, mate.

Okay, so two truths and a lie. Ant's been a DJ since 2004. Ant has released a tune a week for the last 2 years. Ant was briefly considered for a cameo in a UK rave documentary. What do you reckon, guys? Answers on a postcard. Fax into 6942023.

So right now, that is the end of Ant's Guest Mix. We are pushing into the 1 hour mark of the show, at which point we'll be kicking off with Rave Politics Guest Mix. All that's left now is to thank Ant for his selection. I appreciate you, my dudes. Some proper mint bangers up in here. Like I say, up and coming, Rave Politics Mix.

0: All right, look, I swear down, if anyone else plays Venga Boys on this show, man.
1: Swoo.
0: All right, that's enough of that. This is Rave Politics. As I mentioned before, this is a collaboration between Australian happy hardcore DJ Kayleen Scar and South Coast drum and bass jungle producer Introspect. They have a shared passion, though different cultures, for drums, aiming at breakbeats, massive leads, wobbly bass lines, euphoric pianos, and raw vocal energy, with a little bit of 80s for style.

So despite having individual sounds, these guys are the duo behind Future Focus. They continue to push boundaries with releases on Aimer for Techno, Scar Digital, F for Borders, and the Remix Everything compilations, always bringing something new.

stop is Base Station, followed by Euphoria, sadly followed by Regrettington. Then the final stop is Come Down Station, where this service terminates.

So you might find it hard to believe, but Kayleen's a classically trained pianist. Toby's a born and bred record shop boy from 16 till now. What more could you expect? It's one of those classics. They met 10 years ago but didn't realise it. And now they've been friends forever.

So, two truths and a lie. Kaylin used to be excellent at ballet. Toby's never been stung by a wasp, but is petrified of them. And both of them won an award for line dancing. What do you think is true? What do you think is a lie? Answers on a postcard once again, please. Maybe the same postcard as

So we're coming towards the end of Kayleen and Toby's mix, Rave Politics, they're called, obviously. This is the AMF Techno Show on Swoon. My name is Matt Scratch. We're coming in the last half hour of the show. Hope you've been enjoying so far. Shout out to the cats, who's Fanny and Edna. Great names.

if you want to see this live, their next event is the UV Day Rave, 18th of July, Suburbia, Southampton. Loads of big artists, including Anna Mac. That's raising money for Alfie's Wish charity. And then after that, they've got Mandy Dexter's Hang the DJs, Lobster B, Rave Politics supporting October 3rd, Engine Room, Southampton.

Well, now we're just crawling to the end of this mix. What a fatty that's been. Thank you so much, Kaylee and Toby, for putting this together for us. Some proper bangers in there. I'm going to roll out to the end of the show shortly with a selection of new AMF techno bits and pieces, some other hard and fast stuff that's around at the moment. Kick it off with someone who's close to our heart. A man like Tanakichi.

Rave Politics Mix. You're listening to Amen for Techno on Swoop. My name is Matt Scratch, your host for the final 30 minutes of this epic, epic, epic masterpiece of a show, if I do say so myself. This is, of course, the Tanakichi remix of Stomp Into My Beat by House of Panda. Put that panda in your house.

The eagle eared of you will notice, up and coming, we have a classic Slinx banger out on Nightmare for Techno a couple of years ago now. But it's the Slinx remix of Losing Myself by Metalwork.

So this next track incoming is called Lockstep. It's by myself. It's again up and coming pretty soon. It's going to come out on the 10th of July. Nearest and dearest will know why that date is significant. Happy birthday, Sophie, for July 10th.

we're running into the last sort of 20 minutes of the show now. Nice. Up and coming, we have the Kachus. Kachu 2K. Is that right? Kachu 2K remix of Daria by Syntek. So many names are unpronounceable.

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I mean, trap more punch than no blocks. 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Can't have

So that was Space Lace's Dominate VIP, the on mode edit. This next track by a friend of the label, this is Beanie with Mr. Froggy.

Not many tunes left. Not many left. We're going to pump up the BPM for the last couple. Incoming, we have Medi Mash by Ginger. Brand new. Not out yet. Amen for Techno Vibes.

Now, this up-and-coming track is Latino by none other than Bolter Head Honcho E. Coli. Back in the studio and releasing on AMF Techno once again.

So this is it. We've got a couple minutes left. I'm going to drop the drop, one single bit of the drop of a man. I'm going to drop a single drop of one of my old tunes with Mandy Dexter after this, just to round us off. But as you heard earlier on, this is Latino by E. Coli. We're proper gas to have him back on board. Amen for techno once again. It's been a little while, mate. But here we are, wrapping up the show. My name is Matt Scratch, is and has been and always will be. This is Amen for Techno on Swoo. We love you all. Hope you've had a great time here with us today. Thank you for enduring my psycho babble. Here we go, final drop of Latino, followed by Techers, just to round us off.

0: All right, you're not getting much of this one. Thanks again for joining us. This is the end of the AMF Techno show for today. We'll catch you all next month. Not quite firmed up the guests yet for next month, but we should be looking at some proper good techno with a CH. Some local to Bristol. But yeah, catch you then. You'll have to listen to find out, won't you? 103.7 FM. Swoo.
1: 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Back once again. This one, Nightstick Crime Remix.